0: show and then your favorite actor decides to quit and the show suddenly sucks? Yeah, that's what happened when Steve quit the Black Crowes. But hey, we can always remember the good times. Like when Steve played drums on this song.
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0: The Who with Bargain on Steve Gorman Rocks. That song appeared on the 1971 album Who's Next. I think that's the greatest album The Who ever released. You may have a different opinion, and you are right. As right as I am. That's why music is the best, because all of our opinions are right. Are you a bargain hunter? I'm not. I like a good flea market. I like going to thrift stores. I like a yard sale. But I'm not good at haggling. I'm not going to go the extra mile to get more of a bargain. Especially in the yard sale and garage sale experiences of my life. I figure, man, this stuff really meant something to these people. And for whatever reason, they're going to get rid of it. They're already asking $3 for this shirt. I'm not going to say $250. I don't know. I just don't have that. But I've got a lot of friends and some family members that live for the haggle. They live for the bargain. They will talk someone down from $3 to $2 for 10 minutes. And all I'm thinking is, I think 10 minutes of my life is worth more than a dollar, isn't it? I don't know. That's just me.
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14: I'm meteorologist Laura Lockwood with your KX 92 weatherology forecast. Cloudy tonight with a chance for storms. Lows level off around 64. Winds out of the northwest 5 to 10 miles per hour. Slight chance for showers again tomorrow, 80. Lows around 61 tomorrow night. Partly cloudy skies Friday with daytime highs approaching 80. 78 chance of thunderstorms Saturday. I'm meteorologist Laura Lockwood on KX 92. Currently 82.
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15: Hey, you. Have you ever met a rock star? 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Call 844-446-7626. Now let's get back to the show. 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

0: It's time for Questionable Wisdom on Steve Gorman Rocks. 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
1: 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Now, Steve, get this. Diana's husband, he's going to be with his friends at a bachelor party, and it's at a strip club, which makes her really uncomfortable, right?
2: I can see that. Sure.
1: Right. She wants to know, does she have the right to tell him not to go? What do you think?
2: The answer is no. You have no right to tell him not to go to his friend's bachelor party.
1: Right.
2: This is a time-honored, tested tradition, bachelor parties, and you have every right to tell your husband that you're uncomfortable with it. You have every right to say, I don't like it, and you can list all the reasons why. And then you have to put it in his lap to say, I feel you. I understand what you're saying. I get why you don't like this. You have nothing to worry about. I'm not going to do anything wrong. And I can say this from personal experience because my wife's not a fan of strip clubs. And there were occasions when I would go for either a bachelor party or because I was on tour in the band and everybody on a night off ends up at a strip club. And I never hid that from her. And the truth is, we would talk about it. And she knew that, like I've never said the following. Hey, guys, let's go to a strip club. I've never said those words ever in my life.
1: It's never been your idea.
2: It's never been my idea. But at the end of the day, most of these questions we get, the answer is almost always the same, which is you just got to put all your cards on the table. Hopefully your husband puts his on the table. And somewhere in the middle, you come to an understanding. Because he might very well say, I'm just going because I have to. And that might be acceptable. And he might also say, I think it's time I started sleeping with strippers, honey. Sorry. And, you know, at least you're going to know. At least you've got information from which to make a next series of decisions.
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1: Steve Gorman Sports. Word broke this morning that the Los Angeles Lakers, who were just sold a couple of years ago, are about to be sold again. Mark Walter recently purchased the team for $10 billion. 2 years later, he's selling it for $12.5 billion. Oh, wait, I'm sorry. Did I say 2 years ago? 1 year ago. That's right. 1 year, my man just made $2.5 billion. You buy something for 10 and flip it for 12.5 a year later, you're doing something right. Or are you? Maybe you're doing something very wrong. Mark Walter, the selling owner, is under federal investigation right now for some dodgy number movements with his company. The feds think there's some tax fraud involved in his life, and maybe he suddenly realized, I need some cash and I need it now. But let's talk about the fact that an NBA team is now worth $12.5 billion. In 1969, on this day, August 12th, the Boston Celtics sold for $6 million. And now, less than 60 years later, we are at $12.5 billion. It is unimaginable how big this league has gotten. A global brand like the Lakers is apparently almost worth as much as the Dallas Cowboys. Goodness gracious. 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
16: I'm meteorologist Laura Lockwood with your KX 92 weatherology forecast. Chance of thunderstorms tonight, otherwise overcast. Lows dip down to about 64. Northwest winds 5 to 10 miles per hour. Overcast skies tomorrow, slight chance for showers, 80. Partly cloudy skies tomorrow night, 61. Partly cloudy Friday with highs in the upper 70s. Chance of thunderstorms Saturday. I'm meteorologist Laura Lockwood on KX 92. Right now, 75.
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0: Whatever, Steve's a rock star. He's played with Aerosmith, AC/DC, Metallica, blah, blah, blah, boring. But have you heard his impression of Steven Tyler?
18: You want to get out there and give it to him tonight, baby? Come on!
0: Now that's the goods right there. This

0: 3 on Steve Gorman Rocks. Here's your host, Steve Gorman.
1: It is August the 12th, and right now, probably the best time imaginable for a history lesson. April, let's look back.
2: Yes, sir. Let's go.
1: On this day in 1989, the Moscow Music Peace Festival was held. 2 days of concerts at Lenin Stadium in Russia. Motley Crue, Ozzy Osbourne, Bon Jovi, Skid Row, and the Scorpions all played. It was the first time an audience was allowed to stand up and dance and rock out at a concert in the Soviet Union. Woo! On this day in 1968, for the first time ever, at a rehearsal studio in London, Jimmy Page, Robert Plant, John Paul Jones, and John Bonham jammed together. It was a fairly legendary day. In less than a month, they began using the name Led Zeppelin. The first song they ever played together was a cover of Train Kept a Rollin'. And all four members said from ever and ever and ever that that first moment when the song kicked in, they all recognized, oh my God, this is special. Oh! On this day in 1964, in movie theaters across America, a movie was released called A Hard Day's Night. It put the Beatles on the silver screen. This was the height of Beatlemania. And by the way, if you've never seen it, it's a great movie.
2: Really?
1: Really, really funny. Really well done. Get it, watch it, live it, love it. Trust me, it's great.
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0: The Who with Behind Blue Eyes on Steve Gorman Rocks. Here's something about blue eyes that's pretty fascinating. Researchers at the University of Copenhagen determined years ago, originally everybody probably had brown eyes, but it appears there was a genetic mutation in a single individual. One person in Europe, 6 to 10,000 years ago, had a genetic mutation, and that led to the development of blue eyes. So the cause of eye color in all blue-eyed humans on the planet can trace back to one person. Now, a lot of us, myself included, had very blue eyes when we were born, and they didn't last very long. My eyes are hazel now. Depending on what I'm wearing, some people even think my eyes get green, but no. Started off very blue, changed pretty quickly. One last thought on people with blue eyes. There's a new study that says people with blue eyes have a higher risk for alcohol dependency compared to those with darker eyes. Yo, so, you know, just something to think about. If you've got those baby blues, maybe push yourself away from the bar a little more often.
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22: I'm meteorologist Laura Lockwood with your KX 92 weatherology forecast. Chance of thunderstorms tonight, otherwise overcast. Lows dip down to about 64. Northwest winds 5 to 10 miles per hour. Overcast skies tomorrow. Slight chance for showers, 80. Partly cloudy skies tomorrow night, 61. Partly cloudy Friday with highs in the upper 70s. Chance of thunderstorms Saturday. I'm meteorologist Laura Lockwood on KX 92. Right now, 75.
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0: Steve Miller Band on Steve Gorman Rocks. April Rose, I have a question for you.
1: Oh, yeah. What is it?
0: Do you ever share news of your family, news of your life with bees?
1: Are you, like, really high right now?
0: Oh, no. Well, I wish I was, though. This would even be a cooler story. Because listen to me when I tell you this story. There is a tradition amongst the humans of the British Isles. It's a little something called telling the bees, a custom, if you will. Mm-hmm. People in the old days in rural Great Britain usually kept bees around. And there is an old superstition that if you don't keep the bees on your land informed of your family business, you might very well have bad luck.
1: Stop
0: now,
1: it.
0: Listen, this is totally true. People, if you lost someone, if a member of your family were to die or be gravely injured, somebody would go out and in a very low key voice, very sullen mood, explain what happened to the beehive. The thinking was if you didn't let the bees know, you would usually have further losses. The bees would, they would feel like they weren't a part of your family. They would die off or they would simply migrate and move somewhere else. But listen, not just deaths, births, marriages, long absences, any sort of big news in the family. For centuries, people said someone has to go tell the bees. So all of this to say, I'm in a position where I don't think we can take any chances. I think we should all start talking to bees a lot more.
1: You're definitely high right now. I know it. You got to be.
0: I am high as a kite or, well, I'm high. No, hold on. I am as high as a bee could be if a bee wanted to talk to, I don't, you know, you're right. I confess. I'm high.
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2: Steve Gorman Sports. Word broke this morning that the Los Angeles Lakers, who were just sold a couple of years ago, are about to be sold again. Mark Walter recently purchased the team for $10 billion. 2 years later, he's selling it for $12.5 billion. Oh, wait, I'm sorry. Did I say 2 years ago? 1 year ago. That's right. 1 year, my man just made $2.5 billion. You buy something for 10 and flip it for 12.5 a year later, you're doing something right, or are you? Maybe you're doing something very wrong. Mark Walter, the selling owner, is under federal investigation right now for some dodgy number movements with his company. The feds think there's some tax fraud involved in his life, and maybe he suddenly realized, I need some cash, and I need it now. But let's talk about the fact that an NBA team is now worth $12.5 billion. In 1969, on this day, August 12th, the Boston Celtics sold for $6 million. And now, less than 60 years later, we are at $12.5 billion. It is unimaginable how big this league has gotten. A global brand like the Lakers is apparently almost worth as much as the Dallas Cowboys. Goodness gracious. 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
4: I'm meteorologist Laura Lockwood with your KX 92 weatherology forecast. Chance of thunderstorms tonight, otherwise overcast. Lows dip down to about 64. Northwest winds 5 to 10 miles per hour. Overcast skies tomorrow, slight chance for showers 80. Partly cloudy skies tomorrow night 61. Partly cloudy Friday with highs in the upper 70s. Chance of thunderstorms Saturday. I'm meteorologist Ulora Lockwood on KX 92. Currently, it's 76 degrees.
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0: Whole Lot of Love on Steve Gorman Rocks from Led Zeppelin 2. The first two Led Zeppelin albums were both released in the calendar year of 1969. It's hard to imagine right now a band putting out an album and then following it up 9 months later with an album that's arguably even better. Imagine if Guns N' Roses had released Appetite for Destruction and less than a year later released an album that was even better. Any band that exploded. What if Nirvana's follow-up to Nevermind had come out 9 months later and was generally considered at least as good as, if not better than Nevermind? That's what Led Zeppelin did in 1969. An incredible way to come out of the gate and announce themselves. If you ever watched the Beatles documentary Get Back, the 8-hour Peter Jackson opus, the Beatles are in the studio recording the album that would eventually be released as Let It Be. And you hear them talking about, did you hear Jimmy Page has a new band? They knew Jimmy as a session guitarist, as a producer, and as a former member of the Yardbirds. And they all talked about it. Yeah, he's got this new band. Apparently it's pretty good. Yeah, I'd say so. As the Beatles were falling apart, Led Zeppelin was formulating and strengthening. The Beatles essentially handed the torch from the 60s to the 70s. Hey, we had this for the 60s, and now you guys have it for the 70s.
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0: It's time for Questionable Wisdom on Steve Gorman Rocks. 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
1: Listening on 106.7, the big dog in Green Bay, we have Diana who needs some advice. Now, Steve, get this. Diana's husband, he's going to be with his friends at a bachelor party, and it's at a strip club, which makes her really uncomfortable, right?
2: I can see that, sure.
1: Right. She wants to know, does she have the right to tell him not to go? What do you think?
2: The answer is no. You have no right to tell him not to go to his friend's bachelor party.
1: Right.
2: This is a time-honored, tested tradition, bachelor parties, and you have every right to tell your husband that you're uncomfortable with it. You have every right to say, I don't like it, and you can list all the reasons why. And then you have to put it in his lap to say, I feel you. I understand what you're saying. I get why you don't like this. You have nothing to worry about. I'm not going to do anything wrong. And I can say this from personal experience, because my wife's not a fan of strip clubs. And there were occasions when I would go for either a bachelor party or because I was on tour in the band and everybody on a night off ends up at a strip club. And I never hid that from her. And the truth is, we would talk about it. And she knew that, like I've never said the following. Hey, guys, let's go to a strip club. I've never said those words ever in my life.
1: It's never been your idea.
2: It's never been my idea. But at the end of the day, most of these questions we get, the answer is almost always the same, which is you just got to put all your cards on the table. Hopefully your husband puts his on the table, and somewhere in the middle, you come to an understanding. Because he might very well say, I'm just going because I have to, and that might be acceptable. And he might also say, I think it's time I started sleeping with strippers, honey. Sorry. And, you know, at least you're going to know. At least you've got information from which to make a next series of decisions.
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18: I'm meteorologist Laura Lockwood with your KX 92 weatherology forecast. Chance of thunderstorms tonight, otherwise overcast. Lows dip down to about 64. Northwest winds 5 to 10 miles per hour. Overcast skies tomorrow. Slight chance for showers, 80. Partly cloudy skies tomorrow night, 61. Partly cloudy Friday with highs in the upper 70s. Chance of thunderstorms Saturday. I'm meteorologist Laura Lockwood on KX 92. Right now, it's 73 degrees.
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0: Yeah, whatever. Steve's a rock star. He's played with Aerosmith, AC/DC, Metallica, blah, blah, blah, boring. But have you heard his impression of Steven Tyler?
20: You wanna get out there and give it to him tonight, baby? Come on!
0: Now that's the goods right there. This is Steve Gorman Rock.

0: on Steve Gorman Rocks. 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
1: It is August the 12th, and right now, probably the best time imaginable for a history lesson. April, let's look back.
2: Yes, sir. Let's go.
1: On this day in 1989, the Moscow Music Peace Festival was held. 2 days of concerts at Lenin Stadium in Russia. Motley Crue, Ozzy Osbourne, Bon Jovi, Skid Row, and the Scorpions all played. It was the first time an audience was allowed to stand up and dance and rock out at a concert in the Soviet Union. Woo! On this day in 1968, for the first time ever, at a rehearsal studio in London, Jimmy Page, Robert Plant, John Paul Jones, and John Bonham jammed together. It was a fairly legendary day. In less than a month, they began using the name Led Zeppelin. The first song they ever played together was a cover of Train Kept a Rollin'. And all four members said from ever and ever and ever that that first moment when the song kicked in, they all recognized, oh my God, this is special. On this day in 1964, in movie theaters across America, a movie was released called A Hard Day's Night. It put the Beatles on the silver screen. This was the height of Beatlemania. And by the way, if you've never seen it, it's a great movie.
2: Really?
1: Really, really funny. Really well done. Get it, watch it, live it, love it. Trust me, it's great.
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26: Steve Gorman rocks, yeah. Bigfoot. I saw him. He's here in the woods of Michigan. Oh, by the way, it's Gonzo from Saginaw, Michigan.
0: Thanks for the info, Gonzo. 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
1: I'm meteorologist Laura Lockwood with your KX92 weatherology forecast. Cloudy overnight with a chance for showers. Lows around 64, winds out of the northwest, 5 to 10 miles per hour. Slight chance for showers again, Thursday, 80. Partly cloudy, Thursday night, lows around 61. Sunshine mixed with clouds at times, Friday, with highs around 80. 78, chance of thunderstorms, Saturday. I'm meteorologist Ulora Lockwood on KX92. Currently, it's 73 degrees.
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2: I'm meteorologist Laura Lockwood with your KX92 weatherology forecast. Cloudy overnight with a chance for showers. Lows around 64. Winds out of the northwest 5 to 10 miles per hour. Slight chance for showers again Thursday, 80. Partly cloudy Thursday night. Lows around 61. Sunshine mixed with clouds at times Friday with highs around 80. 78, chance of thunderstorms Saturday. I'm meteorologist Laura Lockwood on KX92. Right now, it's 72 degrees.
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Hey, I'm Steve Gorman. This is the show that brings you lots of great, insightful stories behind the scenes of all the great tunes and the bands that gave them to us. 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
1: I'm meteorologist Laura Lockwood with your KX92 weatherology forecast. Cloudy overnight with a chance of thunderstorms. Lows dip down to about 65. North winds 5 to 10 miles per hour. Slight chance of thunderstorms. Thursday, highs around 81. Cloudy skies. Partly cloudy skies. Thursday night, lows around 62. Partly cloudy skies. Friday, with highs around 80. 78. Chance for storms. Saturday. I'm meteorologist Laura Lockwood on KX92. Currently, it's 66 degrees.
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1: I'm meteorologist Laura Lockwood with your KX92 weatherology forecast. Chance of thunderstorms overnight, otherwise overcast skies. Lows level off around 65, north winds 5 to 10 miles per hour. Cloudy Thursday, slight chance for storms, 81. Partly cloudy skies Thursday night, 62. A blend of clouds and sun Friday with a high of 81. 79, chance of thunderstorms Saturday. I'm meteorologist Laura Lockwood on KX92. Right now, 66.
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1: I'm meteorologist Laura Lockwood with your KX92 weatherology forecast. Cloudy overnight with a chance for storms. Lows around 64, north winds 5 to 10 miles per hour. Cloudy skies Thursday, chance for storms 81. Thursday night, lows around 62. A blend of clouds and sun Friday with highs around 82. 79, slight chance of thunderstorms Saturday. I'm meteorologist Laura Lockwood on KX92. Right now, 65.
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We roll out all the great tunes and even toss in a few tracks that maybe you haven't heard in a while. 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

KX92 and the Eagles, title track from the album The Long Run, back to 1979. Good morning, I'm Michael Wright. From the Mission Mechanical Plumbing, Heating, and Air Conditioning Studios, one big step towards the weekend. Welcome to a Thursday. Had some rain overnight, much needed rain. It wasn't an awful lot, but at this point, we'll take what we can get, right? Cloud cover for the remainder of the day. Still some scattered shower activity off to our south. 81 for the high. We're at 66 right now. Northeast wind, 5 miles an hour. Humidity is at 75%. We'll have your complete KX92 weather allergy forecast in moments. Whitesnake on the way this hour, also Def Leppard. From Darkness on the Edge of Town,

0: KX92, the late Christine McVie. What a great lead vocal from the album Rumors. Back to 1977, You Make Lovin' Fun. It's a KX92 Super 70s classic. By the way, speaking of rumors, Lindsey Buckingham and Stevie Nicks, they've been on speaking terms for about a little over a year now. And Lindsey says they talk almost every day, which is fueling speculation that there may be a Fleetwood Mac reunion in the works sometime soon, even without Christine McVie. We'll see what happens. It's another round of open skating at the Prime West Runestone Community Center. That's going on tomorrow, 9 a.m. to 3 p.m. $3 per skater. Rent skates at Cowan Robards in downtown Alexandria. And if you want more details on it, just call us. KX92 keeps you connected. Your KX92 weatherology forecast and the Scorpions just around the corner.
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3: I'm meteorologist Laura Lockwood with your KX92 weatherology forecast brought to you by Egg Country. Chance of thunderstorms today, otherwise cloudy skies expected. Daytime highs approaching 81. Winds out of the east, 5 to 10 miles per hour. Lows dip down to about 62. Tonight, partly cloudy skies. Sunshine mixed with clouds at times. Tomorrow, high temperatures reach up to 82. I'm meteorologist Laura Lockwood on KX92. Currently 66.
0: North wind 5 miles an hour. Still some rain off to our south. Doesn't look like we're going to see any more for the remainder of the day. We'll see, though. The Scorpions on West Central Minnesota's home for classic rock and roll.

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0: KX92, the Planet P Project, which is basically Tony Carey playing all the instruments. That one takes us back to, what was it, 1982? Why me? It's a KX92 deep cut. Up and at 'em on a Thursday morning, full steam ahead towards the weekend. I'm Michael Wright. The Minnesota Twins wrapped up their series yesterday afternoon at Target Field against Baltimore. We'll see how that game turned out. Tonight, they are in Dyersville, Iowa for the Field of Dreams game. Netflix will be streaming that game. Might have to tune in for that one. Also, the Minnesota Lynx, they were back in action last night. Let's see if they put together another win. Regular season starting to wind down. And preseason football getting underway full force tonight. I believe six games on tap. Minnesota Vikings with their first preseason game of the year coming up on Saturday. Those stories and whatever else we can find for you, we'll pass it along in the sports update. That's coming up right around 6:15. On the way next, your KX92 weatherology forecast. Whitesnake is coming up too.
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5: I'm meteorologist Laura Lockwood with your KX92 weatherology forecast brought to you by Egg Country. Chance of thunderstorms today, otherwise cloudy skies expected. Daytime highs approaching 81. Winds out of the east, 5 to 10 miles per hour. Lows dip down to about 62. Tonight, partly cloudy skies. Sunshine mixed with clouds at times. Tomorrow, high temperatures reach up to 82. I'm meteorologist Ulora Lockwood on KX92. Currently, it's 66 degrees.
0: Northeast wind 5 miles an hour. Humidity stands at 73%. Making his way into the newsroom is Mark Anthony. He's ready to go with our first local and regional update of the morning. Next.
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0: Fairfax 92, a great lead vocal from David Coverdale, White Snake, off the 1979 release, Slip of the Tongue. It's a KX 92 80s classic track of The Deeper the Love. 5:55, five away from six, into the newsroom on this Thursday morning. We've got Mark Anthony at our first local and regional update. Mark, good morning to you.
1: Yes, thank you, Michael. First of all, in news, law enforcement say an unaccounted for person has been found dead following that explosion near Parker's Prairie. Now, according to the report on Tuesday morning, the Otter Tail County Sheriff's Office received a call of a home explosion northwest of the city of Parker's Prairie. First responders from area fire departments, EMS, and law enforcement were all called to the scene. The house was fully engulfed in flames when first responders arrived. One party was accounted for and later found dead. The investigation into that incident is ongoing. And a crash with injuries took place in Otter Tail County yesterday. State Patrol says that crash took place near Henning. An Oldsmobile was reportedly traveling westbound on Highway 210 while a Toyota was traveling eastbound when the two collided. The 38-year-old female driver, the Oldsmobile from Henning, and her 7-year-old passenger along with the male driver of the Toyota were all injured. The extent of their injuries are currently not known. And the National Weather Service says some scattered rain will be possible early on today and will give way to a clearing sky. Highs are expected to reach into the lower 80s. Forecasters say another chance for rain, maybe a thunderstorm, will be possible Friday night into Saturday. Now, drier weather will arrive coming up later on in the day on Saturday. The forecast for Sunday looks very pleasant, according to the National Weather Service. Stay with us for more on the weather. Turning to our forecast, again, a slight chance of scattered rain early today, otherwise generally cloudy. Still warm for this time of the year. High 81, partly cloudy tonight. Low 62, partly cloudy, warm coming up tomorrow. High 82, and then on Saturday, chance of scattered rain and thunderstorms, high 79. Michael, what's that, Tim?
0: We're at 67 in the Lakes area now. Southeast wind 6 miles an hour. Humidity stands at 73%. Yeah, it looks like any additional rain in the area is going to stay a bit off to our south. Yeah. We'll see what happens there. Mm-hmm. Minnesota Twins with the Field of Dreams game going on tonight. That'll be a fun one
1: Absolutely.
0: To watch. Watch the players walk out of the corn. That manually operated scoreboard. Just love the whole situation there. Yeah. Speaking of baseball, a little local baseball coming up over the weekend here. The Minnesota Senior Men's Amateur Baseball Association. They've got a big tournament coming up with games being played in Alexandria and in Burbank. Hmm. Sure, stop by, do a little announcing there over the weekend.
1: Nice.
0: What else is going on here? But, yeah, it'll be a fun thing to watch a little local baseball Absolutely. As baseball season starts to wind down officially. It's 5:58. Let's bring on this Thursday workday.
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Greetings, it's a brand new workday. Weekend getting closer. Still to come this hour, we'll hear from Hinder. Van Halen on the way, too. Right now, Eric Clapton.

0: KX92, Eric Clapton from the album Another Ticket. On the Real Estate by Joe Classic Rock and Roll Morning Show. Catch Old Slow Hand September 15th at Grand Casino Arena in St. Paul. The opening act will be Jimmy Vaughn, who is the older brother of the late Stevie Ray Vaughn and co-founder of the Fabulous Thunderbirds. Up and at them on a Thursday morning at 6:12, time for the sports update. The Minnesota Twins wrapped up their three-game series at Target Field against Baltimore last night, grabbed a 7-5 win. Both teams scored a run in the first, and the score remained tied at one until Baltimore scored three times in the top of the third. Then the Twins responded with four in the bottom of the inning. The Twins added a couple of more in the bottom of the fifth. They held the lead for good. The Twins with a total of 14 hits, two batters in the lineup collecting three hits apiece. Former Wilmer Stingers player Brooks Lee, he was 2-for-4 to up his average to .247. Starting pitcher Zebby Matthews pitched well enough to get the win to bring his record to 6-8. But his ERA inches up a little bit more. It's now at 5.34. Tonight, the Twins play in the Field of Dreams game in Iowa. An interleague matchup against Philadelphia. Getting the start for the Twins will be Taj Bradley. He's got a record of 9-4 and an ERA of 3.76. The game will be streamed on Netflix tonight. The Twins will come into the game in a tie for second in the American League Central with Detroit. Both teams have a half-game lead over fourth-place Cleveland. They trail the White Sox by 3.5 for first. The other American League winners were the White Sox, Cleveland, the Yankees, Toronto, Tampa Bay, Anaheim, and Houston. The National League winners were St. Louis, Colorado, San Diego, Miami, the Cubs, Atlanta, and Los Angeles. Minnesota Lynx were in the Pacific Northwest last night. They extinguished the Portland Fire. See what we did there? 85-81, their third straight win. 9 regular season games to go. They'll be in Las Vegas on Saturday. The Lynx remain the best team in the league, with a record of 28-7, Las Vegas with the third best record at 23-11. The NFL preseason gets underway full force tonight. 6 games on tap, 3 on Friday, and then 7 on Saturday. Saturday's schedule includes the Minnesota Vikings kicking off the preseason at noon on the road against the Giants. The first regular season game for the Vikings, that's a big one. Sunday, September 13th, 3:30 kickoff at U.S. Bank Stadium against Green Bay. College football season, that's coming up pretty soon, too. The North Dakota State University Bison, they'll start their season with a home game on Saturday, August 29th at the Fargo Dome. 4:30 kickoff against Jacksonville State. Meanwhile, the University of Minnesota Gopher football team, they'll play their first game of the year Thursday, September 3rd. That'll be a home game, 7 p.m. against Eastern Illinois. Coming up next, your KX92 weatherology forecast. We'll also hear from Van Halen.
1: Theater Lahamadou is celebrating its 66th season in Alexandria. 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
12: I'm meteorologist Kara Foster with your KX92 weatherology forecast. Some rain showers possible early on today, mostly cloudy with our high nearing 81. Mostly cloudy skies overnight tonight with a low around 62. Sunny and 82 throughout Friday, then some rain showers possible on a Friday night, mostly cloudy with a low around 64. Some rain showers possible off and on throughout Saturday, cloudy with a high of 79. Then some rain showers early Saturday night with a low around 61. Sunny and 77 throughout Sunday. I'm meteorologist Carol Foster on KX92. Currently it's 66 degrees.
13: A little scattered shower activity to the south of Glenwood. Not much of anything at all, though. East wind 5 miles an hour, humidity 73%, and Van Halen on KX92.

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0: KX92 Pat Benatar from the 1988 release Wide Awake in Dreamland. 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Mark, what's the latest?
1: Yes, thank you, Michael. First of all, law enforcement say that unaccounted for person in a home explosion near Parker's Prairie earlier this week has been found dead. On Tuesday morning at around 9:38 a.m., the Otter Tail County Sheriff's Office were called to a home explosion northwest of the city of Parker's Prairie. First responders from area fire departments, EMS, along with law enforcement were all called to the scene. The home was fully engulfed in flames when first responders arrived. One party was unaccounted for and was later found dead. The investigation into that incident is ongoing. And the Alexandria City Council will meet tonight. Tom Chorley has this preview.
2: The Alexandria City Council meets this Thursday night at 7 p.m. Here's some of what's happening. The Prairie Community Services Picnic is August 15th. The Viking Land Halloween Parade is October 31st. The Feeding of the 5001 is September 13th. The NAMI Suicide Awareness Walk is September 25th. A First Amendment to a contract between the AED and Unique Opportunities LLC. A JPA Amendment Renewal between the APD and Court Services. Amendment 2.0 to the Consulting Agreement with Orb Management. A donation to the Prime West Health RCC Capital Campaign. A first reading of an amendment to Chapter 7 of the City Code. Improvements proposed to the Alexandria Pickleball Courts. And the City Council is scheduled to enter into a closed session. This is Tom Chorley.
1: All right, thanks for that, Tom. Also, the Wings Over Alexandria Air Show will take place coming up Saturday at the Alexandria Regional Airport. Gates open at 11:30 a.m. with the main air show performances. At 1 p.m., the event will feature a variety of warbirds, aerobatics, along with static aircraft displays. Tickets $20 in advance online or $25 at the gate for the latest on the air show. And to get those tickets, go to the website wingsoveralexandria.org. Our weather for today, a slight chance of scattered rain early today. Otherwise, another warm one. High today, 81. Partly cloudy tonight. Low 62. Partly cloudy. Still warm for this time of the year. High 82. Now we could see some rain arriving Friday night into Saturday. Saturday, scattered showers and thunderstorms, high 79. Michael, what's that temp?
3: We're at 66 in the Lakes area. Wind out of the northeast, 6 miles an hour, 78% relative humidity. Of course, the Twins in Dyersville, Iowa, later on tonight for the Field of Dreams game. And according to the radar screen, looks like the corn at the Field of Dreams game is going to get a pretty good soak job later on today. Big system heading out that way, but it'd be fun to tune in and watch the game on Netflix tonight. 6:34, 26 minutes away from 7 o'clock. Here's a headline for you. Florida man arrested after speeding to catch his cheating girlfriend. We'll just call that justified. Then we got this one here. Man breaks into a home to steal a Monster energy drink. Well, now, a story out of California where a woman recently encountered a man in his 50s drinking a Monster energy drink from her refrigerator. The nerve. Yes. She locked herself in a room and called her husband. The husband returned home and confronted the intruder. The man was arrested on burglary charges and not having the common sense just to grab a Monster from the convenience store.
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0: KX92, it's Kiss on the Real Estate by Joe Classic Rock and Roll Morning Show. From their self-titled debut album back to 1974, I remember bringing that record home from the record store when it first came out. I was thrilled to death. Mom and Dad, not so much. 6:43, 17 minutes away from 7 o'clock. Well, what is the world record for running a mile while pushing a stroller with a child in it? We'll tell you about it in just a bit because we know that you're dying to know. The annual Youth Outdoor Activity Day, that's all set for Sunday, August 30th, 10 a.m. to 3 p.m. at the Alexandria Shooting Park, a free event. Kids can learn about outdoor recreation like trap shooting, hunting, archery, and more. 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In addition, a free lunch will be served. 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It's a big event, and if you want more details, call us. KX92 keeps you connected. 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
8: 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They struggle to face each new day with passion. 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I'm Jim Daly.
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11: I'm meteorologist Kara Foster with your KX92 weatherology forecast. Some rain showers possible early on today, mostly cloudy with our high nearing 81. Mostly cloudy skies overnight tonight with a low around 62. Sunny and 82 throughout Friday, then some rain showers possible in a Friday night, mostly cloudy with a low around 64. Some rain showers possible off and on throughout Saturday, cloudy with a high of 79. Then some rain showers early Saturday night with a low around 61. Sunny and 77 throughout Sunday. I'm meteorologist Kara Foster on KX92. Currently it's 66 degrees.
0: We got a slight breeze out of the northeast, 6 miles an hour. Humidity 78%. Ahoo on KX92.

0: 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We got Mark Anthony coming up next in the newsroom. 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
0: 6:58, Mark Anthony, good morning once again.
15: Yeah, thank you, Michael. A happy Thursday to you and everyone. Law enforcement say the unaccounted for person in a home explosion near Parker's Prairie earlier this week was found dead. On Tuesday morning, the Otter Tail County Sheriff's Office received a call of a house explosion northwest of the city of Parker's Prairie. First responders from area fire departments, EMS, and law enforcement were called to the scene. The home was reportedly fully engulfed in flames when first responders arrived. One party was unaccounted for, but was later found dead. And the winners, of course, have been announced from Tuesday's primary election around the state and here locally. But how was voter turnout this year compared to previous years in Douglas County? Douglas County Auditor-Treasurer Vicki Doling says the total voter turnout in Douglas County was at 27.07%. She says the average voter turnout has historically been at around 25% for a primary election. In addition, and the absentee early voting turnout this year was 4.03% compared to historical levels in a primary at 2.85%. The highest voter turnout percentage was 40.28% of the eligible voters. Did vote in Ferrata. Close behind was Ida Township at 36.43%. Doling says 8,003 people voted in total in Tuesday's primary election. And also a record number of Minnesotans voted in Tuesday's primary election. The Secretary of State's office says that 1.1 million voters cast their ballots in the primary around the state. That's about 25% of eligible voters, which is a new record for a primary election in the state. Turning to our weather for today, a slight chance of scattered rain early on today. Otherwise, clouds hanging tough. A warm day, high 81. The record high, nowhere near it, 97 degrees, set back in 1965. Will clear on tonight, low 62. Partly cloudy and warm tomorrow, high 82. Rain chances will move in Friday night into Saturday. Saturday's high 79. Michael, what's that, Tim?
0: We're at 67, northeast wind 6 miles an hour. Humidity stands at 76%. It's 7:01. Also in the news, story out of Cleveland where a man recently ran a mile in 4 minutes and 17 seconds.
15: Whoa.
0: Pretty impressive,
15: yeah,
0: there. While pushing his daughter in a stroller. The man, a former college track star for Miami University, Ohio, ran across Cleveland's Hope Memorial Bridge. Now, if Guinness verifies the time, he would hold the title for the fastest mile pushing a stroller, beating the old record set in 2025 of 4 minutes and 26 seconds. That's a 9-minute difference. So apparently the previous record holder must have had to stop for a diaper change. 7:02.
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0: Joining us is KX92 Weatherology Staff Meteorologist Michael Caro. And, Michael, we got a little bit of rain in the overnight hours and possibility of maybe a little bit more today.
3: Yeah, I think it's going to linger through, especially the morning time frame. Some scattered showers, maybe even a few stray rumbles of thunder at times, but I think we'll largely dry things out then by this afternoon. Maybe even, if we're lucky, a few peaks of sunshine returning later on today with those high temperatures still close to average for this time of year, right around 80 degrees by this afternoon. We stay quiet then for tonight, just stuck with some cloud cover there, overnight lows in the lower 60s, and back to partly sunny conditions to wrap up your work week on Friday, looking nice for any outdoor events or plans tomorrow with those highs up to 82. Could be a bit soggy, though, once again Friday night into Saturday, with some embedded thundershowers also a possibility. This comes as a developing low-pressure system looks to track in from the west. Saturday will ease to the upper 70s for highs. Sunday, the pick of the weekend, we're right back to full-on sunshine, a high of 77, and we stay quite comfortable temperature and humidity-wise even into early next work week, still hovering right around those upper 70s both Monday and Tuesday. Another opportunity for some showers and storms by Monday night and into Tuesday. From the Weatherology Weather Center, I'm meteorologist Michael Caro.
0: All right, Michael, we appreciate it. Have a great day. We'll talk again soon. 7:09, the Birthday Club is about 20 minutes away from now. Phone in your birthday greetings or text them in, whichever is easier for you. 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Of course, you can always send an email to us. The email address here is kx92@layton.media. 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Eldon's Fresh Foods, the registration box for the Birthday Club right on top of the deli case in the Bakery Deli at Eldon's.

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0: 92 from the Joshua Tree. It's you too. I'm Michael Wright from the Mission Mechanical Plumbing, Heating, and Air Conditioning Studios. Grand Funk Railroad coming up this hour. Also, the Eagles and more.
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0: 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It's Belfast Cowboys. They'll be on stage performing the music of Van Morrison. They'll have some other tunes up their sleeve as well. 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
11: I'm meteorologist Michael Caro with a look at your KX92 weatherology forecast. For today, cloud cover with a chance for some showers and thundershowers through midday. Could see some partial sunshine into the afternoon as highs climb up to 80. Then for tonight, mostly cloudy, a low of 62. Partial sunshine for your Friday into the lower 80s. And that's your latest forecast. I'm meteorologist Michael Caro. On KX92, currently at 67.
0: Yeah, plenty of cloud cover remaining in the lakes area. Relative humidity, 78%. Last call for the birthday club, 320-763-9274. 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

0: X92 back to 1975 from the album One of These Nights. That's perfection right there. The band that is pretty much responsible for bringing country rock into the spotlight. The Eagles. It's 7:33, time for the Birthday Club. Famous people who celebrate birthdays today. Comedian and occasional actor Jeff Altman, 75. Forever known as Danny on the early 70s sitcom The Partridge Family. Actor Danny Bonaduce is 67. Actress Debbie Mazur, 62. And birthdays being celebrated right here in the KX92 listening area. It says here that Mike Johnson celebrates a birthday. Now, that could be the Mike Johnson that works at Alex Carpet One, or the chiropractor over in the old Garden Center building. Both good friends of mine, or maybe it's neither one. Mike Johnson, you know who you are. Happy birthday to you. Also, Alex Runge with a birthday. And finally, Nathan Bast celebrates his 33rd today, and Nathan is the winner of today's $5 gift card from Eldon's Fresh Foods. When quality counts, you can count on Eldon's, 3rd and Nokomis, Alexandria. Happy birthday to everybody else who celebrates one on the 13th of August, KX92, and Eldon's Fresh Foods, celebrating the people who keep our community special. Let's check into the newsroom once again with Mark Anthony.
1: First of all, in news, law enforcement say an unaccounted-for person has been found dead following that explosion near Parker's Prairie. Now, according to the report, on Tuesday morning, the Otter Tail County Sheriff's Office received a call of a home explosion northwest of the city of Parker's Prairie. First responders from area fire departments, EMS, and law enforcement were all called to the scene. The house was fully engulfed in flames when first responders arrived. One party was accounted for and later found dead. The investigation into that incident is ongoing. And a crash with injuries took place in Otter Tail County yesterday. State Patrol says that crash took place near Henning. An Oldsmobile was reportedly traveling westbound on Highway 210 while a Toyota was traveling eastbound when the two collided. A 38-year-old female driver, the Oldsmobile from Henning, and her 7-year-old passenger along with the male driver of the Toyota were all injured. The extent of their injuries are currently not known. And the Wings Over Alexandria Air Show will take place this Saturday at the Alexandria Regional Airport. Gates set to open at 11:30 a.m. with the main air show performances getting underway at around 1 p.m. The event will feature a variety of warbirds, aerobatics, along with static aircraft displays, food trucks, and family activities. Tickets are $20 in advance online and $25 at the gate. Check out the latest updates at their Facebook page or via the Wings Over Alexandria website. And that's a look at your news. I'm Mark Anthony.
0: All right, your KX92 weatherology forecast, a whole lot of cloud cover. Looks like it could rain. Maybe it will. Who knows? Small chance of additional scattered showers early today. Some much-needed rain fell overnight. Otherwise, cloudy today. High temp right around 81. Partly cloudy tonight with a low of 62. Partly cloudy, continued warm tomorrow with a high of 82. Cloud cover on Saturday. Chance of scattered showers and thunderstorms. We'll see a high of 79. Sunday, partly cloudy with a high of 77. Monday, we expect a mostly sunny one around here with a high of 78. In the Lakes area now, 66. Wind out of the southeast at 7 miles an hour. Humidity, 78%.
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0: KX92, classic Paul McCartney and Waves from the Band on the Run. LB 741, 19 minutes away from 8 o'clock. Well, if you woke up this morning with dreams of being immensely rich, you bought your Powerball ticket, which the jackpot stood at $1 billion going into last night's drawing. Well, unless you bought your ticket in Illinois, you're not rich. It went out last night. Somebody in Illinois, single ticket winner. So that party's over. Coming up next, your KX92 weather allergy forecast. We'll also hear from Grand Funk Railroad. Sports update on the way in about 10 minutes.
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6: I'm meteorologist Michael Caro with a look at your KX92 weatherology forecast. For today, cloud cover with a chance for some showers and thunder showers through midday. Could see some partial sunshine into the afternoon as highs climb up to 80. Then for tonight, mostly cloudy, a low of 62. Partial sunshine for your Friday into the lower 80s. And that's your latest forecast. I'm meteorologist Michael Caro on KX92. Currently at 67.
0: Southeast wind 6 miles an hour, humidity 78%, some scattered shower activity in some portions of the listening area. Grand Funk Railroad on the Real Estate by Joe, classic rock and roll morning show.

0: from Michigan back to back, my home state. There's Rare Earth. They're out of Motor City and Grand Funk from Flint, Michigan. How do you know if you're in Flint, Michigan? Well, if something smells to high heaven, you're in Flint, Michigan. 7:52. It's time for the sports update. The Minnesota Twins wrapped up their three-game set at Target Field against Baltimore last night. They grabbed a 7-5 win. Both teams scored a run in the first, and the score remained tied at one until Baltimore scored three times in the top of the third. Then the Twins responded with four in the bottom of the inning. The Twins added a couple of more in the bottom of the fifth. They held on to the lead for good. The Twins with a total of 14 hits, two batters in the lineup, collecting three hits apiece. Former Wilmer Stingers player Brooks Lee, he was 2-for-4 to raise his average up to .247. Starting pitcher Zebby Matthews pitched well enough to get the win to bring his record to 6-8, but his ERA inches up a little bit to 5.34. Tonight, the Twins play the Field of Dreams game in Iowa, an interleague matchup against Philadelphia. Getting the start for the Twins will be Taj Bradley. He's got a record of 9-4 and an ERA of 3.76. The Twins will come into the game in a tie for second. In the American League Central with Detroit, both teams with a half-game lead over fourth-place Cleveland. They trail the White Sox by 3.5 for first. Tonight's Field of Dreams game will be streamed on Netflix. The other American League winners were the White Sox, Cleveland, the Yankees, Toronto, Tampa Bay, Anaheim, and Houston. In the National League, the winners were St. Louis, Colorado, San Diego, Miami, the Cubs, Atlanta, and Los Angeles. The Minnesota Lynx were in the Pacific Northwest last night. They extinguished the Portland Fire by a score of 85-81, their third straight win. 9 regular season games to go. They'll be in Las Vegas on Saturday. The Lynx remain the best team in the league. They've got a record of 28-7. Las Vegas with the third best record at 23-11. The NFL preseason gets underway full force tonight. 6 games on tap, 3 on Friday, 7 on Saturday. That will include the Minnesota Vikings, who kick off at noon on the road against the Giants. The first regular season game, that's a big one, Sunday, September 13th, a 3:30 kickoff at U.S. Bank Stadium against Green Bay. College football season just around the corner, too. The North Dakota State University Bison, they'll start their season with a home game on Saturday, August 29th at the Fargo Dome. It's a 4:30 kickoff against Jacksonville State. Meanwhile, the University of Minnesota Gopher football team, they'll play their first game of the year Thursday, September 3rd, a home game, 7 p.m. against Eastern Illinois. Coming up next, we'll time travel with Advantage Home Pros.
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15: At Shotzi's in Evansville, you'll find the kind of home-style cooking that fills more than just your plate. 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
0: 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Back in time ago, singer, songwriter, and guitarist Greg Kinn, who had a few top 40 hits back in the 80s, he passed away after a battle with Alzheimer's 2 years ago today. He was 75. 18 years ago today at the Summer Olympics in Beijing, U.S. swimmer Michael Phelps picked up two more gold medals to add to his collection. That brought his career total to 11. At the time, that was a new record. Now, before his Olympic career was done, he would add 12 more golds to his collection. TV chef Julia Child passed away on this day in 2004. She was 91. The first episode of the hilarious cartoon series South Park aired on this day in 1997. After a very short battle with rapidly spreading liver cancer, former New York Yankees star Mickey Mantle passed away 31 years ago today. He was 63. The hilarious movie that made a star out of Sean Penn, Fast Times at Ridgemont High. Mark also made a star out of Phoebe Cates, for that matter,
17: oh,
0: as well.
17: Oh, yeah.
0: Settle down in there. Hit the theaters on this day in 1982. Well, it's true. Fleetwood Mac, known at the time as Peter Green's Fleetwood Mac, played their concert debut with a show in England on this day in 1967. Hard to believe the 60-year anniversary of the first Fleetwood Mac concert is going to be next year. And then also next year, the Rumours album, 50 years old.
17: Crazy.
0: I know.
17: We're getting old.
0: Speak for yourself. Jefferson Airplane made their concert debut with a show in their hometown of San Francisco. That was on this day in 1965. And the very first taxi cabs hit the streets of New York City on this day in 1907. There is your time travel for August 13th. Local and regional news brought to you by XS Consulting. Mark, what's making news this time around?
17: Yeah, thank you, Michael. First of all in news, a crash with injuries took place in Otter Tail County yesterday afternoon. State Patrol says that crash took place near Hanning. An Oldsmobile was reportedly traveling westbound on Highway 210 while a Toyota was traveling eastbound when the two collided. The 38-year-old woman driver of the Oldsmobile from Hanning, along with her 7-year-old passenger, along with the 57-year-old male driver of the Toyota, were all injured. The extent of their injuries have not been released. That crash does remain under investigation. And Mike Lindell is alleging voter fraud after losing the Republican governor primary to Lisa Daymuth. Lindell says his campaign is examining vote count anomalies, but has offered no evidence at this point Dartmouth defeated Lindell by more than 45,000 votes, or 11 percentage points. Election officials have reported no indications of fraud or irregularities. And a record number of Minnesotans voted in Tuesday's primary election. The Minnesota Secretary of State's office says more than 1.1 million voters cast their ballots in the primary. That's about 25% of eligible voters, which is a new record for a primary election in Minnesota. Here in Douglas County, 27.07% of all eligible voters voted in Tuesday's primary election. You can see more on those numbers by going to our website, voiceofalexandria.com. We'll have a look at your weather next.
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17: And our weather for today, a slight chance of scattered rain early on today. Otherwise, the clouds hanging around. A warm day, 81 the high, the normal high 79. Tonight, partly cloudy, low 62. Still warm tomorrow, partly cloudy, high 82. Our next chance of rain and maybe a thunderstorm down the weather road arrives Friday night into Saturday. Some scattered rain and storms possible on Saturday. Look for a high 79. Sunday looks like the better day of the weekend. Some sunshine, high right around 77. Michael, what's that, Tim?
18: Hanging in there at 66. Southeast wind at 6 miles an hour. Humidity 81%, according to the radar screen. Looks like some scattered shower and thunderstorm activity with maybe some moderate downpours around the Osakis and Sauk Center area. Well, it's 8:04. Also in the news, says here the Chick-fil-A is going to roll out a chicken and waffles sandwich and s'mores milkshakes later on this fall. The chicken and waffles sandwich features maple waffles with a Chick-fil-A filet, three strips of bacon, honey butter, and syrup. Lovely.
0: Yeah.
18: Plus a s'mores milkshake on top of that. Somebody get me there. It's 8:04.
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0: Hey, it's 92 from the Mission Mechanical Plumbing, Heating, and Air Conditioning Studios, Fleetwood Mac. As Mark and I were talking about a little while ago, Fleetwood Mac played their first ever concert 59 years ago today. And there's one from the Rumors album, which will turn 50 years old next year. It's 8:17, 17 minutes past 8. Coming up next, your KX92 weatherology forecast. We're also going to hear from Great White. Later on this hour, we're off to training camp with the Minnesota Vikings, too. Don't miss Marthaler Chevrolet Night this Saturday night at the Viking Speedway, home of the high-flying half mile. 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
10: I'm meteorologist Michael Caro with a look at your KX92 weatherology forecast. For today, cloud cover with a chance for some showers and thundershowers through midday. Could see some partial sunshine into the afternoon as highs climb up to 80. Then for tonight, mostly cloudy, a low of 62. Partial sunshine for your Friday into the lower 80s. And that's your latest forecast. I'm meteorologist Michael Caro on KX92. Right now it's 66.
0: Yeah, a few drops of rain here in Alexandria right now, maybe a little bit more depending on where you are.
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It's 8:26. It's the Real Estate by Joe Classic Rock and Roll Morning Show. This song was recorded during the sessions for Foreigner 4. They left it off the album. What the heck? Well, here it is on the deluxe edition of Foreigner 4. Lou Gramm on the vocals.

0: 92. As we mentioned, it was recorded during the sessions back in 1981, intended for release on the Foreigner 4 album, left off the album. Previously unreleased until now, Foreigner and Fool If You Love Him. It's 8:30. Let's check in with Mark Anthony in the newsroom once again. Mark, what's the latest?
1: Yeah, thank you, Michael. First of all, the winners have been announced from Tuesday's primary election day around the state and here locally. But how was voter turnout this year compared to previous years here in Douglas County? Well, Douglas County Auditor-Treasurer Vicki Doling says the total voter turnout was at 27.07%. She says the average voter turnout has historically been at around 25%. Doling also says that 8,003 people voted in Tuesday's primary election, with 29,565 registered to vote here in Douglas County. And a crash with injuries took place in Otter Tail County yesterday. State Patrol says that crash took place near Henning. An Oldsmobile and a Toyota were both traveling along Highway 210 when the two collided. A 38-year-old female driver of the Olds from Henning and her 7-year-old passenger, along with a 57-year-old male driver, the Toyota, were all injured. The extent of their injuries have not been released at this point. And the Wings Over Alexandria Air Show will take place this Saturday at the Alexandria Regional Airport in Alexandria. Gates are set to open up at 11:30 a.m. with a main air show performance getting underway at 1 p.m. The event will feature a variety of warbirds, aerobatics, along with static aircraft displays, food trucks, and family activities. Tickets are $20 in advance online, $25 at the gate. In case of rain on Saturday, a rain date will take place this Sunday. Turning to our weather for today, a slight chance of scattered rain here locally. There is some scattered rain around the area. Otherwise, a warm day, 81 the high, partly cloudy tonight, low 62. Another warm day set for tomorrow, high 82. Another round of rain possible Friday night into Saturday. Saturday's high, 79. Michael, what's that, Tim?
0: 66 in the Lakes area. Wind out of the east at 7 miles an hour. 83% humidity. Mark, I hate to tell you, we have to be on our best behavior.
1: Uh-oh.
0: Special guests here in the studio.
1: I'll set up straight.
0: Yeah, very good. From the Alexandria Rotary Club, a couple of very special guests here. Because I have manners, ladies first, the president of the Alexandria Rotary Club, my good buddy, Casey Goldberg. Casey, good morning to you.
2: Good morning, and I have my daughter, Olivia, who's 7 with us.
0: Hi, Olivia. How are you today?
3: Good.
0: Wonderful. Also, my good buddy from Bell Bank, Tim Bush. Good morning to you.
4: Good morning.
0: The Alexandria Rotary Club, of course, money that they raise goes into our park systems. And, Tim, one of the big things that you're working on right now is the project out at Pilgrim Point, is it?
4: Yes. Yeah, we have a big commitment to Pilgrim's Park. Over the next several years, we've got money going there for picnic shelters and to build out the facilities out there. So it's a big commitment for us. And it'll be a great deal for the community.
0: Absolutely. And, Casey, we raised a lot of money during the course of the summer. The Summer Sounds by Brophy Concert Series. Of course, one of the bigger projects that you've done in the past couple of years here is the splash pad over at Fillmore Park. And the money continues to keep pouring in. We got a big event coming up this Tuesday at the Alexandria Fire Hall. It's the annual Pork Chop and Corn Jubilee. Do tell.
2: Yes, it's our 61st. It will be Tuesday, August 18th at the Fire Hall, so you can come on in. We have over 73 Rotarians that are volunteering along with the Fire Hall Department members, so it's fast. You can just walk through fast. You don't have to worry about standing in line for a great deal of time.
0: You always get a gigantic crowd out there, Tim, and you were telling me that, over 2,000 people?
4: Yes, we always get around 2,000. Last year, I think we served 2,300, and so it's a great event. It wouldn't be able to be done without the fire department. They do a lot of the work, and we split the proceeds with them. So it's a big fundraiser for both the fire department and us. And the pork producers are all also a big key.
0: Yeah.
4: Those pork chops. I say that that meal is probably one of the top two or three meals I have all year every year.
0: Yeah.
4: Those pork chops.
0: Isn't that the truth? And yeah. So they do all the cooking, the pork producers,
4: they
0: right?
4: do, and they do such a great job. And the other couple other groups we'd like to recognize is Anderson Farms. Most of you have probably seen Peppa and Poppy's markets. They donate all the corn for us.
0: Oh, no kidding.
4: And we'll be out there Tuesday morning at 6 a.m. husking corn.
0: That's
4: about
0: a lot of corn.
4: 4,500 ears of corn. So the fire department and the Rotarians will be out there early in the morning to get the corn ready. And it's a great day, a long day, but a great event for the community. It'll be a really fun day.
0: So, Casey, what else is on the menu? We got pork chops, we got corn, and
2: we got the classic coleslaw, some cookies, a little dinner roll on the side, water. And Olivia, you have a favorite when you go there. What's yours? It's kid friendly, so anyone can come.
3: Corn.
0: How many cobs of corn can you eat? Two, three, six, one. She's being a little bashful here. I don't blame her one bit. But
2: until 7, though.
0: Yeah, exactly. But a lot of people, a lot of businesses here, they go out and purchase tickets for their entire company, make it a big company-wide event here. So if people are interested in treating their employees to a great meal this coming Tuesday at the Fire Hall, the Pork Chop and Corn Jubilee, how do we get a hold of you?
2: Call Angie. I'm going to give you guys her phone number. It's also on our Facebook page, so if you don't got a pen on you while you're listening because you're driving, it is 952-237-8849.
0: All right.
2: 952-237-8849. And this is, if you think about, you're a business owner and you're thinking, gosh, I got to do something with the team, get morale up, do some team bonding, $15 per person, that's a pretty cheap way to celebrate your team.
0: How much for kids?
2: $12.
0: That's a great deal.
2: You get
0: no doubt
2: plate.
0: About that.
2: And absolutely. You get a lot of corn.
0: Anything else we need to know about the Rotary Club itself or the big event coming up this Tuesday?
4: Well, I want to point out just some of our major sponsors. We have three levels of sponsorship, and we have over 35 sponsors that make this possible, and obviously add to the amount of money we raise that all goes back to the community. But a couple in particular, I mentioned Peppa and Poppy's, McMahon Oil. They donate all the gas for the burners for the corn. Beverage Wholesalers, they do all the banners for us and handle that. Eldon's gives us a great deal on pork chops.
0: They always step
4: and,
0: up.
4: And Fat Daddy's. The Douglas Machine, Geneva Capital, Glenwood State Bank, Faber Insurance, Alamere, Sanford, Soderholm Insurance, Bibby, Douglas County Abstract have sponsored us for many years. So it takes a lot of those businesses to really help offset a lot of our costs and of course all the ticket sales. The Rotarians and the firemen sell tickets and it's just a great overall community event.
0: Yeah, the more sponsors you get, the bigger the event is, no doubt about that.
2: Well, if you work for any of those organizations, thank your employer for supporting not only Rotary, but our community and our fire hall. You never know when you need that fire department, so that's why we do this.
0: So a good portion of the money for this event, is that going towards the Pilgrim Point project? And do you have some other projects that are going, the Rotary Club is going to be working on soon?
2: This fundraiser is truly for the fire department and supports
0: the
2: fire department. This is our way to support them and give back, has been for 61 years, so we're really thankful for what they do and serve for our community. For Pilgrim's Point, that is all of you who supported Summer Sounds by coming to the pub, coming out there, supporting the food vendors. We couldn't be able to give back to the community without the community giving to us.
0: a lot of things that the Alexandria Rotary Club does that people know about and even that they don't know about as well, behind the scenes. That's a great deal. So Tuesday from 11 a.m. to 7 p.m., Alexandria Fire Hall. It is the Pork Chop and Corn Jubilee. Tickets would be available at the door if people don't get them in advance, correct?
2: That's correct. You're going to stand in line and have to look at Tim for a little longer if you don't pre-buy.
0: That's, right. that's the way it goes. Yeah. Olivia, do you have anything to add to this event here? Anything that you want to say before we...
3: See you there.
0: Okay, perfect.
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2: The Vikings continue to add depth at wide receiver, especially with the signing of Juwan Jennings. But, hey, don't forget about last year's third-round pick. Ty Felton joins us. And, Ty, it was only 2 years ago you led the Big Ten receiving yards and receptions. And you feel a little like a forgotten guy right now, or not really?
3: Nah, not really, man. Think about me, man. I'm always going to stay down and wait for my turn. Just keep grinding, keep my head down. So, definitely excited for this year, man. I'm definitely more comfortable in the system. And just keep on believing. And I'm learning from the best guys in the league. So, I feel like I'm in a great position for sure.
2: Tell us about learning from the best in the league. I mentioned Jennings, but obviously Addison and Jefferson, great tight ends and running backs, and you guys are loaded on offense. What are you picking up from those guys?
3: I got to train with J.A. throughout the offseason. We're kind of from the same area, so just watching how he runs his routes and then just watching how he's been able to put on a high level of play throughout the years and just being able to watch behind the scenes in the locker room. Being next to him and being able to pick his game, it's been awesome. So definitely been a blessing to watch those guys and then take their game, kind of put it into my own.
2: We'll talk 26 when we come back.
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2: We're with Vikings second-year wide receiver Ty Felton out of Maryland. And Ty, we look ahead to 2026. What are your goals?
3: Just be the best version of myself and help the team and win no matter what, man. I feel like I can be dominant, whether that's special teams or that's playing receiver. But my main goal is to help this team win and hopefully make it to that final dance. But whatever the coaches need from me, my teammates need from me, and I'm just going to come out here, practice, and be in the game, be the best version of myself.
2: And you did that last year. I think you played in all 17 games, special teams, and some wide receivers. So you were getting in there, doing some returning and stuff. And that's what you got to do to get your traction in the league sometimes, right?
3: 100%, man. Just to stand down and just keep on believing yourself and never getting too down or getting too high on the highs or too lows on the lows, but always trying to improve. So this year, I'm definitely looking forward to improve from what I did last year. So it'll definitely be exciting.
2: Ty, thanks for your time. Appreciate you, man. Have a great 26.
3: Yes, sir. Thank you. I appreciate it, man.
2: Ty Felton, everybody. Hey, that concludes this edition. If you missed one, catch us on the website, trainingcamptoday.com. Till next time, I'm Neil Roberts.
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13: 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I'm meteorologist Michael Caro with a look at your KX92 weatherology forecast. For today, cloud cover with a chance for some showers and thundershowers through midday. Could see some partial sunshine into the afternoon as highs climb up to 80. Then for tonight, mostly cloudy, a low of 62. Partial sunshine for your Friday into the lower 80s. And that's your latest forecast. I'm meteorologist Michael Caro on KX92. Right now it's 66.
0: Yeah, there is a little rain in the area. Not a ton, but any little bit helps. East wind now 7 miles an hour.
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0: X92, Elvin Lee, and 10 years after, back to 1971 from the album A Space in Time, a KX92 Super 70s classic, Love to Change the World. Quick one from the Beatles coming right up, then Mark Anthony back in the newsroom.
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0: KX92 and the Beatles. Let's turn things over to Mark Anthony in the newsroom. Mark, what's the latest?
1: Yes, thank you, Michael. First of all, Mike Lindell is alleging voter fraud after losing the Republican governor primary to Lisa Daymuth. Lindell said his campaign is examining vote count anomalies. Daymuth defeated Lindell by more than 45,000 votes. And a record number of Minnesotans voted in Tuesday's primary election. Minnesota Secretary of State's office says more than 1.1 million voters cast their ballots in the primary. That's about 25% of eligible voters, which is a new record for a primary election in the state. Here in Douglas County, 27.07% of eligible voters voted in Tuesday's election primary. And the Minnesota Twins are playing at the iconic Field of Dreams in Dyersville, Iowa, later on today when they take on the Philadelphia Phillies. By the way, the Twins will be the home team first pitch tonight at 6:30 p.m. Our weather for today, good to see a little scattered rain around the area. Otherwise, some clouds. Warm today, 81 the high. Partly cloudy tonight, low 62. Partly cloudy, continued warm tomorrow, high 82. Another possibility of rain and storms coming in Friday night, lingering into Saturday. Michael, what's that temp?
0: It's still some rain in the area, 66. East wind, 8 miles an hour, 84% humidity. In the 9 a.m. double shots begin with a pair from Santana.
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0: KX92 and a couple of great tracks from Santana. There's one for the 1983 release, Shango, Nowhere to Run. And in front of that, the 1969 self-titled debut album, the ever-popular Evil Ways. Santana coming up on August 27th at Mystic Lake Amphitheater in Shakopee. They'll headline. The opening act will be the Doobie Brothers. That'll be a heck of a great show. Right after this, the double shots continue from the Mission Mechanical Plumbing, Heating, and Air Conditioning Studios. Two from Eric Clapton on the way.
1: 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Hey, I'm Steve Gorman. This is the show that brings you lots of great, insightful stories behind the scenes of all the great tunes and the bands that gave them to us. And yeah, we do have a whole lot of fun. 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

0: Wax 92 from the album No Reason to Cry. It came out back in 1976. That was the album before the big Slow Hand album came out. Hello, Old Friend, the name of the track. And in front of that, Clapton on the vocals, Cream, Strange Brew. We also paired up Santana, 9 a.m. double shots every weekday morning at 9, right here on the Real Estate by Joe Classic Rock and Roll Morning Show. 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
10: 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Open Monday through Saturday on Highway 29 North in Alexandria.
11: I'm meteorologist Michael Caro with a look at your KX92 Weatherology Forecast. For today, cloud cover with a chance for some showers and thundershowers through midday. Could see some partial sunshine into the afternoon as highs climb up to 80. Then for tonight, mostly cloudy, a low of 62. Partial sunshine for your Friday into the lower 80s. And that's your latest forecast. I'm meteorologist Michael Caro on KX92. Right now it's 66.
0: Yeah, plenty of cloud cover. Still a few drops of rain here and there. East wind 8 miles an hour. Journey on KX92.

0: KX92. It's Eddie Money off his self-titled debut album. Let's bring you a little tiny bit of the KX92 concert calendar. And the next thing on the calendar is coming up, tomorrow night at the Essentia Health Plaza in West Fargo. 38 Special will be there. And then the following night, this coming Saturday night, at the Ledge Amphitheater in White Park, they'll be there as well. Also this coming Saturday night, great show from Joe Bonamassa, all set to roll at the Treasure Island Resort and Casino Amphitheater down by Red Wing. Government Mule will be the opening act. Then on Sunday, Skynyrd, Mystic Lake Amphitheater in Shakopee, they'll headline. Foreigner will be the opening act. On the 21st at Mystic Lake Amphitheater in Shakopee, Motley Crue headlines. Tesla will be the opening act. Todd Rundgren at the Uptown Theater in Minneapolis on August 25th. Then we got to wrap it up with this one here because time is short. Toto headlines August 26th. Mystic Lake Amphitheater in Shakopee. The opening acts will be The Romantics and Christopher Cross. Many more great shows beyond that. Tune in each and every weekday morning right around this time. Never, ever miss out on a concert with the KX92 concert calendar. 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We'll hear from LA Guns next.
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9: I'm meteorologist Michael Caro with a look at your KX92 weatherology forecast. For today, cloud cover with a chance for some showers and thundershowers through midday. Could see some partial sunshine into the afternoon as highs climb up to 80. Then for tonight, mostly cloudy, a low of 62. Partial sunshine for your Friday into the lower 80s. And that's your latest forecast. I'm meteorologist Michael Caro on KX92. Right now at 66.
0: 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Thank you for making the Real Estate by Joe Classic Rock and Roll Morning Show part of your day. Stevie D ready to roll next with the Jutner Motors Midday Drive. Right now, the Steve Miller Band.

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From the Mission Mechanical Plumbing, Heating, and Air Conditioning Studios, that was your 80s classic track from Queen, Need Your Lovin' Tonight. Great tune. We also heard from the Stones with She's So Cold, Aerosmith, Walk This Way, and the Black Crowes, Remedy. Good morning, I'm Stevie D. Damn glad to be with you on this Thursday, August 13th, 2026. Today we are looking for a high of 81 degrees. Right now we're at 66 and cloudy in the Lakes area. Now, back to Queen's Need Your Lovin' Tonight. This was released on their massively successful 1980 studio album, The Game. Now, unlike most of Queen's rock anthems, which were penned by Freddie Mercury or Brian May, this song was written entirely by bassist John Deacon. It was one of two tracks he contributed to The Game, the other being the legendary global smash hit, Another One Bites the Dust. Deacon crafted this song's melody with a heavy Beatles influence by combining a cheerful, melodic pop structure with Brian May's signature heavy guitar riffs. The band achieved a contemporary power pop sound popular in the late 70s and early 80s. Despite its bright, energetic tempo, the lyrics are a classic tale of heartbreak and rejection.

0: The song follows a narrator who is blindsided by a breakup letter, struggling with insomnia, and trying to forgive and forget while desperately missing his partner. Now, the song was a modest success in North America, peaking at number 44 on the U.S. Billboard Hot 100. It didn't quite replicate the massive chart-topping success of Crazy Little Thing Called Love or Another One Bites the Dust, but nonetheless, in my opinion, it was a great tune. That is Queen's Need Your Lovin' Tonight. Coming up this hour on the Jetner Motors Midday Drive, we've got some Led Zeppelin, some Doobie Brothers, and after your weatherology forecast, Fleetwood Mac's next.
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15: I'm meteorologist Michael Caro with a look at your KX92 weatherology forecast. For today, cloud cover with a chance for some showers and thunder showers through midday. Could see some partial sunshine into the afternoon as highs climb up to 80. Then for tonight, mostly cloudy, a low of 62. Partial sunshine for your Friday into the lower 80s. And that's your latest forecast. I'm meteorologist Michael Caro on KX92. Currently at 67.
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0: That is AC/DC with Play Ball on KX92. And it's off their 2014 album, Rock or Bust. I'm Stevie D. It's time now for some Minnesota sports. Well, Minnesota beat the Orioles 7-5 Wednesday and took 2 of 3 in the series. Royce Lewis doubled twice and now has 3 straight multi-hit games. He's batting .314 since July 9th. The win moved the Twins to 60-62, and at the time within 1 game of the final AL wildcard spot. Well, the Field of Dreams game is tonight. The Twins face Philadelphia at 6:30 from the Field of Dreams in Iowa. Tosh Bradley, 9-4 with a 3.76 ERA, starts against Aaron Nola, who is 3-9 with a 5.47 ERA. The game streams on Netflix because that's just how it is. The Lynx survive a spectacular collapse attempt. Minnesota led Portland by 29 points Wednesday night before the Fire pulled within 1. Caleb McBride made 2 steals in the final minute, and the Lynx escaped 85-81. Fisa Collier had 20 points and 9 rebounds. McBride scored 19. Minnesota leads the WNBA at 28-7 and will play Las Vegas Saturday night. Head coach Kevin O'Connell named Kyler Murray the Vikings' starting quarterback, leaving J.J. McCarthy as the backup. Both are expected to play in Saturday's preseason opener at the Giants. Kickoff is at noon. And some Timberwolves schedule news. The Wolves NBA Cup group includes the Clippers, Pelicans, Thunder, and Grizzlies. The T-Wolves visit Oklahoma City on Thanksgiving Eve at 6:30. The complete 2026-27 schedule is expected later today. That is a look at Minnesota sports.
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0: John Cougar Mellencamp, Paper and Fire on KX 92. Don't go anywhere. We got your weatherology forecast coming up next. Then we're getting the let out.
1: Yeah, Valley Mercantile, the Merc. 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
12: I'm meteorologist Michael Caro with a look at your KX92 weatherology forecast. A chance for some scattered showers and thundershowers, mainly through midday, otherwise mostly cloudy skies, will have high temperatures climbing up to 80 degrees. Then for tonight, mostly cloudy, a low of 62. Partial sunshine for your Friday into the lower 80s. And that's your latest forecast. I'm meteorologist Michael Caro on KX92. Currently at 67.
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from the Mission Mechanical Plumbing, Heating, and Air Conditioning Studios. That is an 80s classic track from Styx with Mr. Roboto. We also heard from Heart, The Beatles, Dire Straits, and Eric Clapton. Good morning, I'm Stevie D. This is the Jenner Motors Midday Drive. It's time now for your Thursday history lesson. Well, today is Thursday, August 13th. It is the 225th day of the year. There are 140 days remaining until the end of the year. Today is International Left-Handers Day and Filet Mignon Day. We got 25 days left until Labor Day. On this date in 1889, the first coin-operated telephone was patented. On this date in 1907, the first U.S. taxi cabs hit the streets. On this date in 1935, the first roller derby match was held in Chicago. And on this date in 1997, South Park aired for the first time on Comedy Central. Some celebrity birthdays today. Danny Bonaducci. He played Danny Partridge from the Partridge Family. He's 67 today. DeMarcus Cousins, former professional basketball player, is 36. And former professional golfer and broadcaster David Faraday. It's turning 68 today, and I know they're all listening live right now at David Faraday's house working on their short game. Appreciate you guys tuning in. Thank you for that. Hope you have a great birthday. And that is your Thursday history lesson.

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11: I'm meteorologist Michael Caro with a look at your KX92 weatherology forecast. A chance for some scattered showers and thundershowers, mainly through midday, otherwise mostly cloudy skies, with high temperatures climbing up to 80 degrees. Then for tonight, mostly cloudy, a low of 62. Partial sunshine for your Friday into the lower 80s. And that's your latest forecast. I'm meteorologist Michael Caro on KX92. Right now, 70 degrees.
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1: I'm a lefty!
0: And even though it's a bit out of left field...
2: I see what you did there.
0: Here's a few fun facts about lefties.
3: Now it's lefties' turn.
0: Fact number one. Even if you're right-handed, there's a good chance you've got a few lefty traits. For example, plenty of righties use their left hand to cut food or throw baseballs. It's called cross-dominance.
4: I can eat lefty, I can brush my teeth lefty.
0: Fact number two. Companies are finally catching on when it comes to left-handed products. You can now buy everything from lefty scissors to measuring tape that reads from right to left, so there's a lot less for lefties to complain about.
5: I'm lefty, can't go right.
0: Fact number three. Nearly half of cats are left-handed. A majority of humans are righties, but it's pretty 50-50 for the kitties.
6: Meow.
0: So if you're a lefty in search of a feline friend, there's a pretty good chance you'll find your left-handed furry soulmate.
7: Your cats are really talented.
8: Well, thank you.
0: And finally, fact number four. Left-handed people might actually be smarter than righties. Albert Einstein, Isaac Newton, and Benjamin Franklin were all lefties. Several studies show that lefties are more likely to have IQs above 131, and we're somehow not surprised they're in the minority.
9: You really are stupid, aren't you?
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10: Lefty Lucy, righty tidy.
0: Happy Left-Handers Day. And we hope you lefties no longer feel left out.
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0: KX92, that's a deep cut from Deep Purple with Burn. 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
0: Your neighbors already think you're weird. 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

0: REM with Stand on KX92. It is 10 minutes before noon. We're at 70 degrees. Coming up next, we got a tune from Billy Joel. Then we're going to have your local and regional news update with Mark Anthony.
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7: I used to think getting old was bad, but not anymore. Last session, the Minnesota legislature passed a law that made it clear that residents of nursing homes can imbibe without the nursing home having a liquor license. Prior to that, a lot of care facilities were not allowing a coordinated happy hour out of fear of the big bad government. Now, the government's still big and bad, but at least now, it's Miller time at Shady Acres.
8: Get some peace of mind. Chris Carpin Law.
9: I was thinking.
10: Yeah?
9: Another great thing about living out here is that I don't have to drive to the city for any of my health care.
10: Not even surgery?
9: Not even that. Alamere Health is ranked as one of the top 100 rural hospitals in the country. Their doctors could work anywhere.
10: But they chose here.
9: Yep. We've got the best of both worlds right here. Alamere Health. It's better here.
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0: That is Billy Joel with The Stranger on KX92. It is 2 minutes before noon, and now for all the latest from the newsroom, here's Mark Anthony.
1: First of all, in news, law enforcement say an unaccounted for person has been found dead following that explosion near Parker's Prairie. According to the report on Tuesday morning, the Otter Tail County Sheriff's Office received a call of a home explosion northwest of the city of Parker's Prairie. First responders from area fire departments, EMS, and law enforcement were all called to the scene. The house was fully engulfed in flames when first responders arrived. One party was accounted for and later found dead. The investigation into that incident is ongoing. And a crash with injuries took place in Otter Tail County yesterday. State Patrol says that crash took place near Henning. An Oldsmobile was reportedly traveling westbound on Highway 210 while a Toyota was traveling eastbound when the two collided. A 38-year-old female driver, the Oldsmobile from Henning, and her 7-year-old passenger along with the male driver of the Toyota were all injured. The extent of their injuries are currently not known. And the Wings Over Alexandria Air Show will take place this Saturday at the Alexandria Regional Airport. Gates set to open at 11:30 a.m. with the main air show performances getting underway at around 1 p.m. The event will feature a variety of warbirds, aerobatics, along with static aircraft displays, food trucks, and family activities. Tickets are $20 in advance online and $25 at the gate. Check out the latest updates at their Facebook page or via the Wings Over Alexandria website. And that's a look at your news. I'm Mark Anthony.
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0: From the Mission Mechanical Plumbing, Heating, and Air Conditioning Studios, that is a deep cut from AC/DC, Touch Too Much. It is off their 1979 album, Highway to Hell. We also heard from Jethro Tull, Pat Benatar, The Who, and Montrose. Good afternoon, I'm Stevie D. You are riding shotgun on the Juttner Motors Midday Drive. Coming up this hour, a lot of good stuff lined up for you. One of my favorites from The Boss, we got a tune from Pink Floyd. And after your weatherology forecast, Guns N' Roses.
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14: I'm meteorologist Michael Caro with a look at your KX92 weatherology forecast. A chance for some scattered showers and thundershowers, mainly through midday, otherwise mostly cloudy skies, with high temperatures climbing up to 80 degrees. Then for tonight, mostly cloudy, a low of 62. Partial sunshine for your Friday into the lower 80s. And that's your latest forecast. I'm meteorologist Michael Caro on KX92. Right now, 70 degrees.
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3: 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Great show. I encourage you to give it a listen. You'll dig it.
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7: I'm meteorologist Michael Caro with a look at your KX92 weatherology forecast. A chance for some scattered showers and thundershowers, mainly through midday, otherwise mostly cloudy skies, will have high temperatures climbing up to 80 degrees. Then for tonight, mostly cloudy, a low of 62. Partial sunshine for your Friday into the lower 80s. And that's your latest forecast. I'm meteorologist Michael Caro on KX92. Right now, 70 degrees.
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0: 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I'm Stevie D, broadcasting from the Mission Mechanical Plumbing, Heating, and Air Conditioning Studios here in downtown Alexandria. Good afternoon. This is the Juttner Motors Midday Drive. Well, thieves are stealing AC units because of this summer's extreme heat.
1: It's so damn hot. Milk was a bad choice.
0: An Atlanta, Georgia man was recently targeted when thieves pulled his unit from his driveway and stole it. The theft happened in broad daylight and took under 7 minutes. Security cages cost about $800 and can slow thieves. Police are still looking for the suspects. Yeah, I don't understand people who don't have air conditioners.
2: Warm!
0: I was recently in Hawaii and nobody has air conditioners over there. Literally had 5 fans in my room and I actually held a fan when I slept at night. One of them circle fans. I held it in my arms.
2: Really?
0: Really. At my house, we have the air at 68, 69 degrees. And you better not touch that thermostat.
1: No, no!
0: Or you will get the wrath.
2: For the love of God!
0: Your weatherology forecast and Led Zeppelin are next.
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15: I'm meteorologist Ray Miller with your KX92 weatherology forecast. Lingering isolated showers move out of the area this afternoon with cloudy skies and a high temperature around 80 with northeast winds at 5 to 10. Tonight, partly cloudy with a low temperature of 63 degrees and east winds at 5 to 10. Friday, partly sunny with a high temperature of 80. Saturday, chance of thunderstorms with a high temperature of 79. Sunday, sunshine, high of 77. For KX92, I'm meteorologist Ray Miller. Right now, it's 72.
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0: Chrissy Hynde and the Pretenders with your KX 92 Super 70s classic track, Brass in Pocket. We also heard from the Stones and Zeppelin. I'm Stevie D. It's time now for some Minnesota sports. Well, the Twins rallied past Baltimore. Minnesota beat the Orioles 7-5 Wednesday and took 2 of 3 in the series. Royce Lewis doubled twice and now has 3 straight multi-hit games. He's batting .314 since July 9th. The win moved the Twins to 60-62, and at the time was within 1 game of the final AL wildcard spot. The Field of Dreams game is tonight. The Twins face Philadelphia at 6:30 from the Field of Dreams in Iowa. Taj Bradley, who's 9-4 with a 3.76 ERA, starts against Aaron Nola, who's 3-9 with a 5.47 ERA. The game streams on Netflix. Well, the Lynx survive a spectacular collapse attempt. Minnesota led Portland by 29 Wednesday night before the Fire pulled within 1. Caleb McBride made 2 steals in the final minute, and the Lynx escaped 85-81. Fisa Collier had 20 points and 9 boards. McBride scored 19. Minnesota leads the WNBA at 28-7, plays Las Vegas Saturday night. Well, Kyler Murray is officially QB1. Kevin O'Connell named Murray the Vikings' starting quarterback, leaving J.J. McCarthy as the backup. Both are expected to play in Saturday's preseason opener at the Giants. Kickoff is at noon. And some Timberwolves schedule news. The Wolves NBA Cup group includes the Clippers, Pelicans, Thunder, and Grizzlies. Minnesota visits Oklahoma City on Thanksgiving Eve at 6:30. The complete 2026-27 schedule is expected later today. That is a look at Minnesota sports.
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10: I'm meteorologist Ray Miller with your KX92 weatherology forecast. Lingering isolated showers move out of the area this afternoon with cloudy skies and a high temperature around 80 with northeast winds at 5 to 10. Tonight, partly cloudy with a low temperature of 63 degrees and east winds at 5 to 10. Friday, partly sunny with a high temperature of 80. Saturday, chance of thunderstorms with a high temperature of 79. Sunday, sunshine, high of 77. For KX92, I'm meteorologist Ray Miller. Right now, it's 73.
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0: From the Mission Mechanical Plumbing, Heating, and Air Conditioning Studios, that was the Motor City Madman, Ted Nugent, with Free For All on KX92. We also heard from ZZ Top, CCR, Lynyrd Skynyrd, and Rod Stewart. Well, a Jalisco Mexican man dubbed the Mexican Batman. He recently bound two bike thieves to a street pole with duct tape. At least five men have been found tied to lampposts over the past 2 weeks with their mouths taped shut and the word thief written on their faces. The vigilante also drew mustaches and cat whiskers on the men and left pink signs above them. The stolen bikes were left nearby. The police are still searching for the Mexican Batman.
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16: I'm meteorologist Ray Miller with your KX92 weatherology forecast. Lingering isolated showers move out of the area this afternoon with cloudy skies and a high temperature around 80 with northeast winds at 5 to 10. Tonight, partly cloudy with a low temperature of 63 degrees and east winds at 5 to 10. Friday, partly sunny with a high temperature of 80. Saturday, chance of thunderstorms with a high temperature of 79. Sunday, sunshine, high of 77. For KX92, I'm meteorologist Ray Miller. Right now, it's 73.
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0: Jackson Brown with Dr. My Eyes on KX92. I'm Stevie D. It's time now for your Thursday history lesson. Well, today is Thursday, August 13th. It is the 225th day of the year. There are 140 days remaining until the end of the year. Today is International Left-Handers Day and Filet Mignon Day. We've got 25 days left until Labor Day. On this date in 1889, the first coin-operated telephone was patented. On this date in 1907, the first U.S. taxicabs hit the streets. On this date in 1935, the first roller derby match was held in Chicago. And on this date in 1997, South Park aired for the first time on Comedy Central. Some celebrity birthdays today. Danny Bonaducci played Danny Partridge from the Partridge Family, is turning 67. Former NBA player DeMarcus Cousins is turning 36. And former professional golfer and sports broadcaster David Faraday. Fairway Faraday is turning 68, and I know they're all listening live right now at Faraday's Place, working on their short game. So I appreciate you guys tuning in. Thank you for that. Hope you have a great birthday. And that is your Thursday history lesson.
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0: Jim Morrison and the Doors, Break On Through on KX92. I'm Stevie D. That's going to do it for me. Thanks for hanging out during the Jettner Motors Midday Drive. Appreciate it. Coming up, we got your weatherology forecast, and then at 3 o'clock, coming in to take you home, it's J-Rock Johnny Rocket.
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16: I'm meteorologist Ray Miller with your KX92 weatherology forecast. Lingering isolated showers move out of the area this afternoon with cloudy skies and a high temperature around 80 with northeast winds at 5 to 10. Tonight, partly cloudy with a low temperature of 63 degrees and east winds at 5 to 10. Friday, partly sunny with a high temperature of 80. Saturday, chance of thunderstorms with a high temperature of 79. Sunday, sunshine, high of 77. For KX92, I'm meteorologist Ray Miller. Right now, it's 75.
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0: It's Bad Company on KX92 from the Mission Mechanical Plumbing, Heating, and Air Conditioning Studio. It's the Rocket Show. It's Thursday. Where did this week go? Where has this summer gone? I can't believe how quick the week is flying by, especially flies extra quick when you're tripping. Like on the 420 rocket trip is what I'm talking about. Every weekday right around 420, we get a little psychedelic. We get a little trippy with our tunes. Make sure you stay tuned to the Rocket Show. Happens a little better than an hour from now.
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0: Well, today is International Left-Handers Day, and to celebrate, we go to TikTok for some stupid stuff.
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6: Speaking of left-handed people, did you guys hear that Matthew McConaughey lost his left hand in a motorcycle accident? 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Thankfully, the doctor said he's going to be all right, all right, all right.
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0: KX92, where it doesn't have to be old to be a classic. That's Close Enemies with Rain. I've got rock and roll news in a few minutes on The Rocket Show. Rod Stewart has canceled all of his upcoming tour dates after a successful heart procedure. He is hoping to get back on the road in the not-too-distant future. Plus, a sequel to the biopic Michael is in the works, and it could be out as soon as the end of next year.
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14: I'm meteorologist Ray Miller with your KX92 weatherology forecast. Lingering isolated showers move out of the area this afternoon with cloudy skies and a high temperature around 80 with northeast winds at 5 to 10. Tonight, partly cloudy with a low temperature of 63 degrees and east winds at 5 to 10. Friday, partly sunny with a high temperature of 80. Saturday, chance of thunderstorms with a high temperature of 79. Sunday, sunshine, high of 77. For KX92, I'm meteorologist Ray Miller. Right now, it's 75.
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0: Rod Stewart is canceling all of his upcoming tour dates after undergoing a successful heart procedure. Stewart confirms that he underwent a routine coronary stent procedure and is very much on the mend. The singer says that he will take 4 weeks off of his One Last Time farewell tour, but does plan to return to performing soon. The 81-year-old Stewart was scheduled to be on the road through September 3rd. Lionsgate is working on a Michael sequel. The production house is reportedly hoping to release the sequel to the Michael Jackson biopic at the end of 2027 or in the first half of 2028. The Michael movie, which arrived in theaters in April, ended with the words, "His story continues," hinting at another release.
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0: Sometimes She Cries, that's Warrant on KX92. Tomorrow evening, get to Theater La Hamadou. The Belfast Cowboys present the music of Van Morrison. 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It's at the training camp with the Vikings right now.
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2: He's a home run hitter, and the Vikings got him in the sixth round out of Wake Forest. Rookie running back DeMond Claiborne joins us. And DeMond, 4.37, 40-yard dash of the combine. Explain to fans what they're going to see of you in a Viking uniform.
3: Somebody who's committed, who's fast, who's ready to make explosive plays, running, catching, blocking, just trying to be an elite teammate and overall just an elite person.
2: What are you picking up from some of the vets in camp like Jones and Mason?
3: Those guys have been awesome. From learning the scheme to doing things on the field, after practice, whatever the case might be, walkthroughs. Those guys have been significant in my growth so far, putting an arm around me, leaning on me. And so those are two guys that I do look up to. Those guys have been very successful at this level. And so just being able to come to work every day with being around them to pick their brains about scheme, about life, or whatever the case might be has been awesome.
2: All right. Hey, we'll talk 26 when we come back.
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2: We're with Vikings rookie running back DeMond Claiborne, and DeMond coming out of the backfield, catching the ball, protecting the quarterback, making the big runs up the middle or on the outside. You have to really do it all here, and it looks like you're taking that on.
3: Yeah, 100%. Definitely just taking the steps to continue to get better at those things. Being at this level, I always want to continue to find things to get better at, continue to grow at. And so me being a rookie, I do have a long ways to go. Just when you think you arrive, you haven't. My biggest thing right now is just continue to put my head down, continue to work on my weaknesses, continue to trust the coaching staff, trust A. Jones and Jordan Mason about schemes and whatever else comes with this sport. I'm definitely hungry. Definitely want to continue to just keep my head down, stay quiet, and just work and ball when my name's called.
2: All right. Well, hey, keep that head down. You're fun to watch, and Viking fans are looking forward to seeing you. Thanks for your time.
3: Thank you. Appreciate it, boss.
2: All right, DeMond Claiborne, everybody. That concludes this edition. Till next time, I'm Neil Roberts.
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14: I'm meteorologist Ray Miller with your KX92 weatherology forecast. Lingering isolated showers move out of the area this afternoon with cloudy skies and a high temperature around 80 with northeast winds at 5 to 10. Tonight, partly cloudy with a low temperature of 63 degrees and east winds at 5 to 10. Friday, partly sunny with a high temperature of 80. Saturday, chance of thunderstorms with a high temperature of 79. Sunday, sunshine, high of 77. For KX92, I'm meteorologist Ray Miller. Right now, it's 77.
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0: Rock and roll the place, the Money Man on KX92 from the Mission Mechanical Plumbing, Heating, and Air Conditioning Studios. Rocket Sports in a few minutes. The Twins won the rubber match of their series with the Orioles yesterday. The Lynx got a win in Portland last night. They're putting together another win streak. And the NBA has announced the NBA Cup schedule for the upcoming season.
1: Whoa, weird.
0: Delish Magazine says that Cheetos and Blumhouse Films recently teamed up for a horror-inspired flavor. Cheetos Sweet Phantom Heat Flavored Puffs begin with a cinnamon sugar taste, then bring bold heat. Fans can expect tingling, fizzing, and numb feelings as you chew. The new flavor of Cheetos will be sold nationwide starting August 31st.
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0: Alexandria.com. Here's some sports. The Twins topped the Baltimore Orioles 7-5 to win the rubber match of their series at Target Field yesterday. Minnesota took 2 out of 3 in the series, and they'll face the Philadelphia Phillies in the Field of Dreams game tonight. The Lynx swept the season series against the Fire with an 85-81 win in Portland last night. Minnesota has now won 3 in a row, and they'll visit the Las Vegas Aces on Saturday. The NBA has released the group play schedule for the 2026 NBA Cup. The Timberwolves open the tournament October 30th when they host the Clippers. Minnesota will also visit the Pelicans November 6th, visit the Thunder November 25th, and host the Grizzlies November 27th. And J.J. McCarthy is finding peace with being named the Vikings' backup. McCarthy said Wednesday the decision to name Kyler Murray as the team's starting quarterback was out of his control. The Vikings open the preseason when they visit the New York Giants on Saturday. That's Rocket Sports. I've got some rock and roll news in a few minutes. Neil Young and the Chrome Hearts will have a new album out this fall, and Billy Idol's latest tour is underway.
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2: 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Que pasa? Que what you call your pasa?
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9: I'm meteorologist Laura Lockwood. With

0: Your KX92 weatherology forecast. Partly cloudy skies tonight, lows around 63. East winds 5 to 10 miles per hour. A blend of clouds and sun again tomorrow. High temperatures reach up to 80. Chance of thunderstorms tomorrow night, lows level off around 64. Cloudy. Chance for showers Saturday. Daytime highs approaching 79. 77, mainly sunny Sunday. I'm meteorologist Ulora Lockwood on KX92. Right now, 79.
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0: 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He finds some really cool stuff that you haven't heard in a long, long time. 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
2: I dream a way of living, a way of sharing what we
0: Neil want. Young is set to release his second album with his backing band, The Chrome Hearts. The new record is titled Second Song and will include 7 tracks. Young is giving fans a preview with the release of the title track, which is nearly 12 minutes long. Second Song will come out September 18th.
3: Well, there's nothing to lose, so there's nothing to prove.
0: Billy Idol's latest tour is underway. Mark Mayfield has the details.
4: It's a nice day to start again.
5: He launched his It's a Nice Day to Tour Again tour over the weekend in Scranton, Pennsylvania. Idol played a 16-song set list filled with hits like White Wedding, Rebel Yell, and Hot in the City. He also included songs from his 2025 album, Dream Into It, including Still Dancing. Idol is set to be on the road until the end of next month. He will be inducted into the Rock and Roll Hall of Fame in November. I'm Mark Mayfield.
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Classic Led Zeppelin, That's All My Love on KX92. And this is new rock and roll from the Rolling Stones. 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

0: Off their latest album, Foreign Tongues, the Rolling Stones, that's In the Stars on KX92. There's free music on the Douglas County Courthouse lawn with the Red Willow Arts Coalition this evening. Starts at 7. 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Bob Seger gets us into the 5 o'clock Rock Block next.
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9: I'm meteorologist Laura Lockwood with your KX92 weatherology forecast. Partly cloudy skies tonight, lows around 63. East winds 5 to 10 miles per hour. A blend of clouds and sun again tomorrow. High temperatures reach up to 80. Chance of thunderstorms tomorrow night, lows level off around 64, cloudy. Chance for showers Saturday, daytime highs approaching 79. 77, mainly sunny Sunday. I'm meteorologist Laura Lockwood on KX92, currently 81.
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0: A rocket favorite from the Eagles. That's The Last Resort. It's on KX92. And that's it for the Old Mill Bar and Grill 5 o'clock Rock Block for today. You know, it is well worth the drive for good old-fashioned home cooking that you find Wednesday through Sunday at the Old Mill Bar and Grill in Urbank. You're always welcome, and you're always treated right.
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0: So Rod Stewart has had to cancel all of his upcoming tour dates after a successful heart procedure, but it sounds like he should make a full recovery. He sure hopes to get back on the road in the not too distant future. Plus, the biopic Michael has got a sequel in the works. Could be out by as early as the end of next year. I've got the details coming up in Rock and Roll News.
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12: I'm meteorologist Laura Lockwood with your KX92 weatherology forecast. Partly cloudy skies tonight, lows around 63. East winds 5 to 10 miles per hour. A blend of clouds and sun again tomorrow. High temperatures reach up to 80. Chance of thunderstorms tomorrow night, lows level off around 64, cloudy. Chance for showers Saturday, daytime highs approaching 79. 77, mainly sunny Sunday. I'm meteorologist Laura Lockwood on KX92. Currently, it's 81 degrees.
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0: Rod Stewart is canceling all of his upcoming tour dates after undergoing a successful heart procedure. Stewart confirms that he underwent a routine coronary stent procedure and is very much on the mend. The singer says that he will take 4 weeks off of his One Last Time Farewell tour, but does plan to return to performing soon. The 81-year-old Stewart was scheduled to be on the road through September 3rd. Lionsgate is working on a Michael sequel. The production house is reportedly hoping to release the sequel to the Michael Jackson biopic at the end of 2027 or in the first half of 2028. The Michael movie, which arrived in theaters in April, ended with the words, "His story continues," hinting at another release.
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0: Def Leppard off Pyromania, Too Late for Love on KX92. The annual community picnic with Vivi is happening Monday from 11 to 1. It'll be at Grand Arbor. They've got lunch, live music, and the kids are going to enjoy the petting zoo.
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2: He's a home run hitter, and the Vikings got him in the sixth round out of Wake Forest. Rookie running back Damon Claiborne joins us. And Damon, 4.37, 40-yard dash of the combine. Explain to fans what they're going to see of you in a Viking uniform.
3: Somebody who's committed, who's fast, who's ready to make explosive plays, running, catching, blocking, just trying to be an elite teammate and overall just an elite person.
2: What are you picking up from some of the vets in camp like Jones and Mason?
3: Those guys has been awesome. From learning the scheme to doing things on the field, after practice, whatever the case might be, walkthroughs. Those guys has been significant in my growth so far, putting an arm around me, leaning on me. And so those are two guys that I do look up to. Those guys has been very successful at this level. And so just being able to come to work every day with around them to pick their brains about scheme, about life, or whatever the case might be has been awesome.
2: All right. Hey, we'll talk 26 when we come back.
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2: We're with Vikings rookie running back Damon Claiborne, and Damon coming out of the backfield, catching the ball, protecting the quarterback, making the big runs up the middle or on the outside. You have to really do it all here, and it looks like you're taking that on.
3: Yeah, 100%. Definitely just taking the steps to continue to get better at those things. Being at this level, I always want to continue to find things to get better at, continue to grow at. And so me being a rookie, I do have a long ways to go. Just when you think you arrive, you haven't. My biggest thing right now is just continue to put my head down, continue to work on my weaknesses, continue to trust the coaching staff, trust A. Jones and Jordan Mason about schemes and whatever else comes with this sport. I'm definitely hungry. Definitely want to continue to just keep my head down, stay quiet, and just work and ball when my name's called.
2: All right. Well, hey, keep that head down. You're fun to watch, and Viking fans are looking forward to seeing you. Thanks for your time.
3: Thank you. Appreciate it, boss.
2: All right, Damon Claiborne, everybody. That concludes this edition. Till next time, I'm Neil Roberts.
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16: I'm meteorologist Laura Lockwood with your KX 92 weatherology forecast. Partly cloudy skies tonight, lows around 63. East winds 5 to 10 miles per hour. A blend of clouds and sun again tomorrow. High temperatures reach up to 80. Chance of thunderstorms tomorrow night, lows level off around 64, cloudy. Chance for showers Saturday, daytime highs approaching 79. 77, mainly sunny Sunday. I'm meteorologist Laura Lockwood on KX 92. Currently, it's 79 degrees.
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0: The song remains the same. Led Zeppelin on KX92 from the Mission Mechanical Plumbing, Heating, and Air Conditioning Studio. The Twins won the rubber match of their series with the Orioles yesterday. The Lynx got another win. They were in Portland last night. And the NBA has announced the NBA Cup schedule for the upcoming season. Details on the way in Rocket Sports shortly.
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0: In honor of International Left-Handers Day, here's some fun facts about left-handed people. Approximately 10% of the world's population is left-handed.
4: Tell me something I don't know.
0: Left-handed people often use the right hemisphere of their brain more, which is linked to creativity and spatial awareness.
5: Tell me something I don't know.
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6: Tell me something I don't know.
0: And left-handers are more likely to pursue creative careers such as art and music due to their unique brain functions.
7: That's the fact, Jack!
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20: Tools & More, open Monday through Saturday on Highway 29 North in Alexandria.
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4: 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Hey, I'm Steve Gorman. This is the show that brings you lots of great, insightful stories behind the scenes of all the great tunes and the bands that gave them to us. 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

0: KX92 with a new rock feature from 38 Special. That's All I Haven't Said. It's time for sports. The Twins topped the Baltimore Orioles 7-5 to win the rubber match of their series at Target Field yesterday. Minnesota took 2 out of 3 in the series, and they'll face the Philadelphia Phillies in the Field of Dreams game tonight. The Lynx swept the season series against the Fire with an 85-81 win in Portland last night. Minnesota has now won 3 in a row, and they'll visit the Las Vegas Aces on Saturday. The NBA has released the group play schedule for the 2026 NBA Cup. The Timberwolves open the tournament October 30th when they host the Clippers. Minnesota will also visit the Pelicans November 6th, visit the Thunder November 25th, and host the Grizzlies November 27th. And J.J. McCarthy is finding peace with being named the Vikings' backup. McCarthy said Wednesday the decision to name Kyler Murray as the team's starting quarterback was out of his control. The Vikings open the preseason when they visit the New York Giants on Saturday. That's Rocket Sports. I've got some rock and roll news in a few minutes. Neil Young and the Chrome Hearts will have a new album out this fall, and Billy Idol's latest tour is underway.
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11: I'm meteorologist Laura Lockwood with your KX92 weatherology forecast. Partly cloudy skies tonight, lows around 63. East winds 5 to 10 miles per hour. A blend of clouds and sun again tomorrow. High temperatures reach up to 80. Chance of thunderstorms tomorrow night. Lows of low around 64. Cloudy. Chance for showers Saturday. Daytime high is approaching 79. 77, mainly sunny Sunday. I'm meteorologist Ulora Lockwood on KX92. Currently, it's 79 degrees.
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2: I dream a way of living, a way of sharing what we
0: Neil Young is set to release his second album with his backing band, The Chrome Hearts. The new record is titled Second Song and will include seven tracks. Young is giving fans a preview with the release of the title track, which is nearly 12 minutes long. Second Song will come out September 18th.
3: Well, there's nothing to do, we say there's nothing to prove.
0: Billy Idol's latest tour is underway. Mark Mayfield has the details.
4: It's a nice day to start again.
5: He launched his It's a Nice Day to Tour Again tour over the weekend in Scranton, Pennsylvania. Idol played a 16-song set list filled with hits like White Wedding, Rebel Yell, and Hot in the City. He also included songs from his 2025 album Dream Into It, including Still Dancing. Idol is set to be on the road until the end of next month. He will be inducted into the Rock and Roll Hall of Fame in November. I'm Mark Mayfield.
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11: I'm meteorologist Laura Lockwood with your KX92 weatherology forecast. Lows dip down to about 63 tonight under partly cloudy skies, easterly winds 5 to 10 miles per hour. Partly cloudy skies again tomorrow, 82. Chance of thunderstorms tomorrow night, lows level off around 64. Slight chance of thunderstorms Saturday, high of 79. 77, mainly sunny Sunday. I'm meteorologist Laura Lockwood on KX92. Right now, 79.
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